0: Extra večer.
1: How could I not leak it? I look so good, you look so good. Maybe we should all leak it together. F*** it. You only live once. Let the people see.

0: 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Ray from Outer Space.
1: 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WNW. Welcome to the Rave Culture.

Better days are coming, if no one told you. I hate to hear you crying over the phone, dear. For 7 years running, you've been a soldier. But better days are coming, better days are coming for you. So when the night feels like forever.

0: 90-ta so zakon.
1: Think about the generations and to say we want to make it a better place for our children and our children's children so that they know it's a better world for them.